0: Country Nights Live, it's Bev Rainey. We've got Brantley Gilbert hanging out with us. How you doing, man?
1: I'm good. How are you?
0: Good. We were just talking about that time that you wore my hair. We're talking about my hair. And we've got a photograph when my hair was like down to my ankles. Remember that way back in the day?
1: I do.
0: You looked awesome as a blonde.
1: You had the longest hair I'd ever seen.
0: Yeah, probably. Yep. Probably. I'm like the Rapunzel of country music these days.
1: I like it.
0: All right, let's talk about your new album, Sins of the Father. That's actually a really cool title right there. Tell me about
1: that. Thank you. Well, it kind of encompasses the chapter of life I'm in right now. Mm-hmm. It's kind of based on a fear of, you know, the praise you pay for your raising. You know, being a dad of three was not on my bingo card. I lived a large chapter of my life not planning on being anybody's dad or anybody's husband. Living in a different direction put me in a spot where I was like, oh my God, like, just the giant fear that, you know, my kids would be haunted by the mistakes I made earlier in life. So much so that, you know, I went to the Bible for a little clarification, a little direction, and Sins of the Father brought up several times in the Bible. The main two that I sought out were in Exodus and Ezekiel. Mm-hmm. In Exodus, it says something about, you know, children up to the third and fourth generation paying for the sins of their father. And then Ezekiel says something different. So I was like, the Bible contradicts itself. Like, they tell us it doesn't. And before I got any context or sought out any direction like a pastor or anything, I wanted to write the song from that place. And I feel like more, you know, most of us spend more of our time there than we do in being sure about something.
2: 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Phone number 844-444-6274. 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

Country Nights Live, it's Bev Rainey. We've got Brantley Gilbert hanging out with us tonight. Coming up in three songs, we're going to talk with him some more about his album, Sins of the Father. Right now, let's play you Morgan Wallen. Here's I'm the Problem.

0: The man behind some of country's biggest anthems, Brantley Gilbert, is joining us.
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0: So on a more personal level, what does the album Sins of the Father mean to you?
2: Just in life and in faith and in parenthood, and kind of where I'm at. I'm in a learning phase. I'm being reminded by an 8-year-old, a 6-year-old, a 1-year-old on a daily basis that I don't know. I thought I did. You know what I mean? So I found out after the fact, you know, my pastor tells me that, you know, in Exodus, it's Moses talking, people telling him, you know, they're wilding out. He's like, hey, if you don't cut it out, this is going to happen. And sure enough, they didn't listen, and God wiped them off the planet. A couple thousand years later, yeah, Ezekiel's kind of prophesying that Jesus is going to come and take all that on. So being I am a faith guy, and it's always been, you know, all of my albums have always had a faith-based title. So we didn't want to get away from that. We wanted this to be a chapter of my life, and that kind of encompasses where I'm at as a whole.
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3: Oh, God, bro. They all have, terrifyingly, have things that I picked up on. I was like, oh, God, that's me. You know, I prayed and prayed and prayed that they'd get everything from my wife. Yeah. You know what I mean? Like, maybe the best parts of me and the all the good parts of her. But yeah, all of them have a little bit. The one I'm worried about the most, though, is our youngest. He is the 1.5-year-old. He's just now starting to say some words. And if this tells you anything, like, one of his favorite things to say at this point in his life is, they sent me this morning. So the other day, he loves to ride. Uh-huh. So if you say ride, so anything that sounds remotely like ride, mm-hmm. he doesn't care if he has to pedal it or if it's a side-by-side or a four-wheeler. He just wants to ride, period. I'm like, all right, let's roll. Well, this is...
4: See, let's roll.
5: Thank you.
3: So he is here's our sweetest, cuddliest baby. But we should have known when he was born on a tour bus that he'd be a full-blown freaking wrecking ball. That dude, he is somewhere between a ball bearing and a bull in a china shop.
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18: 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I'm Dr. Sanjay Gupta, helping you live a better life.
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Justin Moore recently out of rehab and back on stage and talking about it. I love that he's open and honest about all of that, too. Not an easy deal there, and very courageous. Props to him. Here's Time's Ticket.

Bradley Gilbert's kid was born on the tour bus right in the middle of one of his shows. We're going to find out exactly how that went down straight out of his mouth coming up in two songs. He's on the show with us tonight. Right now, Ella Langley and Morgan Wallen, I Can't Love You Anymore.

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2: Mm-hmm.
0: Your wife is on the tour bus, giving birth. You stop the concert. Tell us the story.
2: So we had a midwife out because she wanted a home birth. My wife's a little crunchy.
3: Yeah.
2: I think that's the word. I'm not fully educated in all of that, but she had kind of thought about a home birth. And we went and met with some people, and the first lady we met with, I just hated the idea from the jump. It seemed like every question I asked was, well, what happens if this happens? Well, we go to the hospital. What happens if this happens? We go to the hospital. So my side of the argument to her and my wife was like, why would we not just be at the hospital? But you know, skip to the due date came around. We found out our daughter that was going to deliver was going to be out of town, and I was supposed to be on the road and hadn't missed the birth of a baby yet, and I wasn't about to. I said, kind of in joking, said, so you just come on the bus and have it on the bus. Like, she was like, okay.
0: And yeah. Then she did.
2: So, buddy, that became the plan really quick. And it was like, oh, my God. So I found a midwife and spent hours on the phone with this lady. And somehow or another, she kind of got my head wrapped around it. But I didn't think it really happened.
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14: 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That means the amount of time your muscles are engaged during a movement, the slower the movement, the harder it will be until you reach the point where you can't do another rep with good form. 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

Brantley Gilbert is hanging with us tonight on Country Nights Live. We're going to be chatting with him more coming up in two songs. Fantastic story about the night his son was born, too. Here's John Morgan and Kid Myself.

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0: So you knew there was a chance your wife might have a baby on the tour bus. Tell me how that actually went down.
2: The night before was the best night she'd had in the entire pregnancy. It's like you knew he was coming. He gave her the night off, and she slept perfect. Like, the next day, we're like, all right, we got a couple weeks before this guy gets here. And no, three songs in, my tour manager comes and grabs me. And I look down, and my head of security's looking at me, and he's kind of wide-eyed watching Corey, too. I was like, you can see it on video. I'm, like, kind of hesitant. Is it a security thing, or what are we doing? I ain't leaving these people hanging if something bad's happening, you know? And he was like, baby. And he like made the baby, like made it with his mouth, and bro, we all took off. Didn't tell nobody, just ran so much so that I still had my in-ears on. So I just plugged them out of my ears, they're hanging over my shoulders. And I walked in the bus, and buddy, it was happening. I like a little bit of panic because, you know, I'd watched my other kids been born from like this point of view, legs that way, and you can look if you want to, but. Yeah. Bro, I came up on the bus. It's a different deal.
0: I bet.
2: Well, I know, midwife, I was like, is that normal? And she was like, shut up, wash your hand. Because I wanted to catch him. Cole, that was the coolest thing I've ever done in my entire life.
0: And then you went back out and finished the concert.
2: Yeah.
0: Man.
2: Yeah, because, you know, the whole thing behind it, we had said that if it happened, I was going to go back out and hold him up like Simba, old Lion King. Of course, that didn't happen, but. My tour manager came in, and he was like, I hate to be this guy, but bro, if we go back on within 10 minutes, like, we can finish the show. And kind of looked at her, she said, you've got to be kidding me. And I was like, listen, if you tell me no, I'll call this off right now. Yeah. I won't go nowhere. She was like, we had talked about it, and it was like, man, you know, I've shared most of my life with these people. And I've shared our love story with these people. Yeah. So, like, share this too.
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40: What are the chances you are listening to this while drinking a nice hot cup of coffee? If so, don't let me stop you. For years, we've been reporting on the health benefits of coffee, and that's not going to stop today. A new study, this one out of Harvard School of Public Health, found that coffee and tea could help lower your risk of developing dementia. People who enjoyed 1 to 3 caffeinated cups a day saw the biggest impact. In addition to the caffeine, coffee contains hundreds of bioactive compounds that can influence inflammation, glucose metabolism, vascular function, and oxidative stress. It's also possible coffee drinkers might be doing other things that keep them healthy. eating a more balanced diet, getting plenty of exercise, sleep, not smoking, or drinking too much alcohol. And finally, staying socially active. I'm Dr. Sanjay Gupta, helping you live a better life.
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Jason Aldean and Luke Bryan just released Songs About Us Live, the performance that I got to see in Athens, Georgia at Sanford Stadium. An incredible show. Check it out online if you get a chance. Here's Luke's latest, Country, and she knows it.

0: He's built a career on grit and great songs. 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
2: 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So most of it has anything to do with love. It's about my wife being a terrible idea for it not to be.
0: You know? Yeah, I agree with that.
2: 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But yeah, for sure. But for the single people out there too, it's like, dude, somebody walks in a room and lights it up. It's like, shoot your shot.
0: Yeah.
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28: What are the chances you are listening to this while drinking a nice hot cup of coffee? If so, don't let me stop you. For years, we've been reporting on the health benefits of coffee, and that's not going to stop today. A new study, this one out of Harvard School of Public Health, found that coffee and tea could help lower your risk of developing dementia. People who enjoyed 1 to 3 caffeinated cups a day saw the biggest impact. In addition to the caffeine, coffee contains hundreds of bioactive compounds that can influence inflammation, glucose metabolism, vascular function, and oxidative stress. It's also possible coffee drinkers might be doing other things that keep them healthy. Eating a more balanced diet, getting plenty of exercise, sleep, not smoking, or drinking too much alcohol. And finally, staying socially active. I'm Dr. Sanjay Gupta, helping you live a better life.
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You know, Lainey Wilson was once in a Jelly Roll video. She jokes around, too, that he still owes her like $100 he promised he'd pay her. Love these two together. 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

So there's two different versions of Brantley Gilbert's new album, and we're going to talk to him about what the deal is with that coming up in two songs. He's on the show with us tonight. It's Jordan Davis now with I Ain't Sayin'.

0: The man who blends country, rock, and raw honesty like nobody else. 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
2: You've got an original version and a clean version of your new album. How did that come to be? Why did you decide to make an edit version that's family friendly like that?
3: Because there are moms out there like my wife that wouldn't let them listen to the unedited. You know, one of the things we wanted to do, how many times has it been the case where there's an artist or a band that's your favorite, like their first album or first two albums is your favorite? Like, we kind of, you know, we always say you have your entire life to write our first album or first two. But we also don't know what the rules are. You know what I mean? There's no red tape. There's no rules. There's none of that. So I wanted to go back to that style of writing and to do that in the studio too. And, you know, I wanted these songs to be unfiltered and honest. And but I also wanted my kids to be able to hear it. So
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3: Hey, let's hope so.
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favorite songs that Luke Holmes has ever put out. There's just something about it. Love the lyrics. It's called Rethink Some Things. This is Country Nights Live.

Brantley Gilbert hanging with us on Country Nights Live tonight. Did you know that he co-wrote Dirt Road Anthem? Yeah, Jason Aldean's. We'll talk to him about it in three songs. Here's Chase Matthew with Holding It Down.

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0: Dirt Road Anthem, you co-wrote that. Mm-hmm. And that is like an infamous song in country music. Just, I mean, talk about kids growing up to certain songs. That's definitely one of them. Tell me about that.
2: Oh, man. Al Dean changed Colt and I's life with that. Just willing to take a chance on it. Like, that thing, especially for them. If you look at when he released that, like, that was a wild decision. That was a big gamble. And there's people on the years, at one point, me and Colt literally had to make a YouTube video for our fans that were like, listen, Jason Aldean didn't put on a black ski mask and come in my house and steal the song. No, it happened. This is huge for us. Like, this is, you know, if that doesn't happen, if he doesn't cut that, if he doesn't cut Dirt Road Anthem, like, I don't know that we see the 20 years we've seen in this
0: place. Yeah.
2: And there are people that'll say, man, he really helped Aldean out with those songs. It's like, bro, that dude had 30 number one songs.
0: 32 now.
2: 32 now.
0: 32. He just got his 32nd.
2: And I wrote two
0: of them. Yeah.
2: I think he was all right.
0: I think he's doing just fine.
2: He's going to be fine either way. It was just a major nod, and it did an incredible deal that he took a chance on.
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8: What are the chances you are listening to this while drinking a nice hot cup of coffee? If so, don't let me stop you. For years, we've been reporting on the health benefits of coffee, and that's not going to stop today. A new study, this one out of Harvard School of Public Health, found that coffee and tea could help lower your risk of developing dementia. People who enjoyed 1 to 3 caffeinated cups a day saw the biggest impact. In addition to the caffeine, coffee contains hundreds of bioactive compounds that can influence inflammation, glucose metabolism, vascular function, and oxidative stress. It's also possible coffee drinkers might be doing other things that keep them healthy. Eating a more balanced diet, getting plenty of exercise, sleep, not smoking, or drinking too much alcohol. And finally, staying socially active. I'm Dr. Sanjay Gupta, helping you live a better life.
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Brantley Gilbert hanging with us on the show tonight. We're going to talk with him in a couple songs about being on stage with Jason Aldean at that infamous Sanford Stadium show. It was good, too. Here's Cody Johnson, Till You Can't.

0: Brantley Gilbert's on the show, and I got a chance to see him pop up on stage with Jason Aldean at a show. We're talking with him about that now.
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0: I went through that crowd. A bunch of guys let me through. And they were like, let the little girl. And I went right to the bottom of the catwalk and was right there going, oh, yeah, yeah. It was so good, so good. I love seeing you guys on stage that night.
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17: What are the chances you are listening to this while drinking a nice hot cup of coffee? If so, don't let me stop you. For years, we've been reporting on the health benefits of coffee, and that's not going to stop today. A new study, this one out of Harvard School of Public Health, found that coffee and tea could help lower your risk of developing dementia. People who enjoyed 1 to 3 caffeinated cups a day saw the biggest impact. In addition to the caffeine, coffee contains hundreds of bioactive compounds that can influence inflammation, glucose metabolism, vascular function, and oxidative stress. It's also possible coffee drinkers might be doing other things that keep them healthy. Eating a more balanced diet, getting plenty of exercise, sleep, not smoking, or drinking too much alcohol. And finally, staying socially active. I'm Dr. Sanjay Gupta, helping you live a better life.
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Brantley Gilbert on the show with us tonight. Megan Maroney coming up in a few weeks to hang with us on the Country Nights Live. We got all your favorite country artists here. Just keep it tuned in always, right? Be our friend. Here's Megan's Medicine.

So a girl bought her husband concert tickets to see Luke Combs in the UK. It turned out it was for a Luke Combs impersonator. Luke found out about it, invited him to one of the actual shows, and met him backstage. I love that.

If you're looking for a non-alcoholic beer and a really good charity, we've got Brantley Gilbert on the show tonight. We're going to be talking to him about both of those things coming up in two songs. It's Jelly Roll, Son of a Sinner.

0: Brantley Gilbert, known for his high-energy country rock sound, is on the show right now.
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0: You're now an investor in Real American Beer, Rab Zero, non-alcoholic. Tell me about that. I think this is fantastic.
2: So, you know, Colt and Eric Bischoff and Chad Bronstein, Izzy Martinez had this idea for a, you know, professional freestyle wrestling league. Most of these kids that wrestle like that after college, unless they go to the Olympics, are done. Yeah. Now there's another deal. They had an incredible vision. And DJ Silver told Holt that I was the guy to write the theme song. But they reached out. I got to work with one of my childhood heroes on writing the song. I've only been starstruck around, like, Hank Jr.
0: Yeah.
2: And then Hulk.
0: Hulk Hogan. Yeah.
2: 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Special team, special brand, and super proud to be a part of it.
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15: Now seems as good a time as any to remind you, you don't always have to take healthy habits to the extreme. Not only are you unlikely to stick with something that's difficult, even if you can keep it up, it's probably going to be to the detriment of something else. And chances are that something else is more important. So if you're on a quest to improve your health, I promise the basics are going to take you much further. I'm talking about diet, try and be as plant-based as possible, exercise, meaning multiple rounds of cardio and strength training, and sleep. For most people, 7 to 9 hours a night. I'd like to think of these things as sort of a three-legged stool, right? If you're not doing any one of them, it's really hard to keep balanced with the others. The key here is you don't have to strive for perfection. Doing anything is going to be better than nothing. I'm Dr. Sanjay Gupta, helping you live a better life.
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Good morning, good evening, whatever time of day it is for you. Always happy that you are here. My name's Justin. This is The Overnight Ride. I found this funny. I appreciate it. Brad Paisley did a pop-up show the other night in Nashville. Megan Maroney was there. Fangirled over Brad. He even signed a bootleg CD for her. She freaked out. It's Meg Medicine on The Overnight Ride.

0: Kenny Chesney, Carry on the Overnight Ride. His new exhibit at the Country Music Hall of Fame is now open. You don't have to rush to get down here. I believe it's open for about a year and a half. There are some interesting things in there. One of them, more unusual, life-size plastic replica of a 235-pound blue marlin that Kenny caught in the Caribbean in 2003. So was that in his house? Did he bring it from his house? Was it in a storage unit? Did he bring it from there? There's some other stuff, but that's very intriguing.
1: 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You're on the Overnight Ride. 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
18: Across the country right now, at this very moment, there are probably arguments taking place about who's doing more of the housework, the homework, the shuttling of kids from this activity to that. It's true. By and large, women do more of this than men. But doesn't have to be that way. And if you and your spouse can level that playing field, it's going to make both of you and your kids happier. Psychologist Yelena Kecmanovich says, this might be how you get there. As hard as it might be at first, try to think of your partner like a teammate, not an adversary. 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And every now and then, even express your appreciation. That'll go a long way. I'm Dr. Sanjay Gupta, helping you live a better life.
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say so. My name's Justin. This is The Overnight Ride, as always, on Instagram, Justin Off Air. You can text the show this weekend, 615-737-1033. It's Dustin Lynch, Small Town Boy.

Luke Combs has some great merch. His wife helps him design her line with him. New one just dropped this week. Shirts, shorts, complete sweat set. Luke, and be by you. Got

My name's Justin. This is the Overnight Ride. Instagram, Justin Off Air. Stella Lefty dropped by the studio the other day. We played a little game of this or that to get to know her, and some of her answers threw me for a loop, especially her favorite type of pizza. It's Stella Lefty, Boston, on the Overnight Ride. On a

0: Raylan James, Water at a Wedding on the Overnight Ride. He jumped on the TikTok trend of pretending you're in a Netflix documentary, and his documentary would be, does his ex's kid really have his eyes? The song's true. Was that true?
1: 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Second and third shifters, we are here for you.
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11: Now seems as good a time as any to remind you, you don't always have to take healthy habits to the extreme. Not only are you unlikely to stick with something that's difficult, even if you can keep it up, it's probably going to be to the detriment of something else. And chances are that something else is more important. So if you're on a quest to improve your health, I promise the basics are going to take you much further. I'm talking about diet, try and be as plant-based as possible, exercise, meaning multiple rounds of cardio and strength training, and sleep. For most people, 7 to 9 hours a night. I like to think of these things as sort of a three-legged stool, right? If you're not doing any one of them, it's really hard to keep balanced with the others. The key here is you don't have to strive for perfection. Doing anything is going to be better than nothing. I'm Dr. Sanjay Gupta, helping you live a better life.
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Chris Young is back for his second year of his acoustic Christmas shows. My name's Justin. This is The Overnight Ride. Brett Eldridge has been doing it, I think, for 11 years. Little Big Town has been doing a couple. Now, Chris is back for year number two, and I believe tickets are on sale right now. Good gift. Great gift. Chris Young, I didn't come here to leave on The Overnight Ride.

Carter Faith, Wyatt Flores, nothing better to do on the overnight ride. My name's Justin Bailey Zimmerman, enjoying some vacation time this past week, but the grind never stops, teasing new music as well as he enjoys vacation and family time. Right now, Chevy Silverado on the overnight ride.

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0: know, the other day I was talking about how sometimes if it's too hot outside, I'll pop into a gas station and hang out in the beer cave. My name's Justin. This is The Overnight Ride. Follow me for more tips on how to stay cool as a larger person. I look for anyway to stay cool. I think it's a cheat code. I might not buy anything, but if I do have to get beer at a later date, I will go back there and try out their beer cave. You know, the ones you walk into and it gets cold? Well, in Japan, they're now making human-sized cooling pods, which means I can basically have a beer cave at home. It's designed like a vending machine. You can put it on construction sites, they say, warehouses, outdoor events. 6 feet tall, 59 degrees inside, so it's not as cold as the beer cave. But it does blast air, so you can get down to 41 degrees. Cool you down. They say only 5 to 10 minutes. We need to get these in America. Also, 10 cents an hour. We get them here. I don't have to weirdly hang out in the beer caves inside the gas stations anymore.
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20: 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I'm Dr. Sanjay Gupta, helping you live a better life.
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Tyler Nance officially getting a gold certification for this song, which means over 500,000 units sold. This keeps me sane on the overnight ride.

course, Jelly Roll is doing his own thing, but he is on the brand new Brantley Gilbert album and will appear on the Shaboozey album out July 31st. It's Jelly Roll and Hands Up.

0: Charles Wesley Godwin, Luke Combs, Better That Way on The Overnight Ride. Charles' new album, Christian Name, out yesterday. Worth checking out. Now, at the end of this week, the 31st, Tucker Wetmore, brand new music, will release the Sunburned mixtape, 6 new songs. Who told you that? Sunburn, proving me right. Crazy to Yourself, 98%, and Yours, EP, usually means album, closely behind it.
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6: Across the country right now, at this very moment, there are probably arguments taking place about who's doing more of the housework, the homework, the shuttling of kids from this activity to that. It's true. By and large, women do more of this than men. But doesn't have to be that way. And if you and your spouse can level that playing field, it's going to make both of you and your kids happier. Psychologist Yelena Ketchmanovich says this might be how you get there. As hard as it might be at first, try to think of your partner like a teammate, not an adversary. Learn how to do some of the chores your partner does to get a better understanding of how much effort something takes. And finally, take the time to acknowledge what the other person is doing, and every now and then, even express your appreciation. That'll go a long way. I'm Dr. Sanjay Gupta, helping you live a better life.
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It's Flatland Cavalry and Never Coming Back.

My name's Justin. This is the Overnight Ride. Luke Bryan and Jason Aldean doing a couple more dates for their Double Down Tour, which I feel like will continue in years future. But if you can't make a show, they do have a live music video together right now on YouTube. Luke, I don't want this night to end on the Overnight Ride.

My name's Justin. It is the Overnight Ride. This past week, Hudson Westbrook threw out the first pitch at a collegiate summer league game, the Madison Mallards. And guess what? He got it over the plate. That's all I got to do. First pitch doesn't have to be fast. It can be high. It can be low. As long as it gets over home plate, you're good. House again on the Overnight Ride.

0: Lainey Wilson phone, keys, wallet on the overnight ride. I have a theory. She is playing the Pro Football Hall of Fame game, a preseason game, very, very soon because football is almost back. I'm excited about that. I'm excited about this, too. Could be like a soft launch for a song that's on football. Maybe a new Monday Night Football song. I think they're changing that up soon. We'll have to wait and see. I think Carrie Underwood's got Sunday Night Football locked down. Lainey, ESPN, though, Monday Night Football. Could she be sneaking her way in there?
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23: A better life with Dr. Sanjay Gupta.
24: I read this interesting story the other day, which was written by a colleague of mine, about why so-called, quote, admin nights are the new book club for busy adults. Now, I learned this is a term coined by journalist Chris Collin, who wrote about this life hack in the Wall Street Journal. An admin night is when people come together for a night, a fun night, while holding one another accountable to an assignment. The ones usually considered back burner tasks, the ones that you've been putting off. The person you choose to do an admin night with matters a lot, because that's your accountability partner. That's what one person told us. People love the social aspect because it can bring these boring tasks to light, make them feel more fun, and where you go matters as well. You need to have enough space and hopefully not too many distractions. And again, don't forget to leave some time for fun. I'm Dr. Sanjay Gupta, helping you live a better life.
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0: Maybe the best story from this past week, the Luke Combs couple in Manchester who bought the wrong Luke Combs tickets. There's a lot of tribute acts over in the UK and Europe. There's one for Lainey Wilson. There's like three Morgan Wallen ones. There's a Luke one. They were like, wow, these tickets were easy to get. And they realized it was the fake Luke. Fluke Combs. Real Luke found out, got him to a show, and had a good time. Shout out to Luke for rectifying the situation.
1: Days.

Brandon Lake and Cody Johnson win a Cowboy Praise on the overnight ride. Ella Langley has her perfume now. She has an energy drink. Or will soon. There's no date on it, but it'll be out soon. Honey and peach flavor. Also helps you focus. Ella Langley and Morgan Wallen. I can't love you anymore on the overnight ride.

Jordan Davis is not all cover songs. He does want us to know that. I'm Justin. It's The Overnight Ride. This past week released a cover of Let It Go. Not the Frozen version, the James Bay one from about 2016. And also teased new music. It's Thomas Rhett, Jordan Davis, Ain't a Bad Life on The Overnight Ride. Didn't

0: Ashley McBride, what if we don't, on the overnight ride. French dip, BLT, peanut butter and jelly, and lobster roll. Ashley said her Mount Rushmore of sandwiches this past week, which the lobster roll part bothered me. So I walked around the office. I said, are we counting a lobster roll as a sandwich? And people pointed out, not much different than tuna salad and chicken salad. So we have to consider it a sandwich. It just felt too fancy to be a sandwich, but I've been corrected by my coworkers.
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17: Across the country right now, at this very moment, there are probably arguments taking place about who's doing more of the housework, the homework, the shuttling of kids from this activity to that. It's true. By and large, women do more of this than men. But doesn't have to be that way. And if you and your spouse can level that playing field, it's going to make both of you and your kids happier. Psychologist Yelena Ketchmanovich says this might be how you get there. As hard as it might be at first, try to think of your partner like a teammate, not an adversary. Learn how to do some of the chores your partner does to get a better understanding of how much effort something takes. And finally, take the time to acknowledge what the other person is doing, and every now and then, even express your appreciation. That'll go a long way. I'm Dr. Sanjay Gupta, helping you live a better life.
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0: I'm Justin. It's the Overnight Rye. Lauren Elena preparing for a new tour and a new album, and she gave a little bit of a life update.
1: Man, my life has completely changed. I love being a mom so much. It is very busy. I don't know what I was doing with all of my time before. I keep making that joke because I seem to be doing everything I was doing before and have a child. So I was spoiled on time before. But she's such a joy. She's the sweetest baby, and I love her so much. So it's the best thing I've ever done.
0: Lauren Elena, Chase Matthew, All My Exes on the Overnight Ride. Another.

My name is Justin. This is the Overnight Ride, as always, on Instagram, Justin Off Air. 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

Morgan Wallen's Sand in My Boots on The Overnight Ride. You know, a lot of people say that's the sequel to Anything But Mine from Kenny Chesney. I'm like, you know what? I can see it. I like it. It's Kenny. Carry on The Overnight Ride.

0: A Waffle House sign in Florida fell off and hit a Jeep. My name's Justin. This is the Overnight Ride. I'll tell you the news story and then tell you my thoughts. Driver's okay. Roof, windshield, hood, crushed. Here's the thing. If the Waffle House sign happens to fall into your truck and lands in the truck bed and you drive away, is that theft? Because, like, of all the things that would be sick in your basement, besides, like, a full bar, the giant Waffle House sign would be incredible. If there's a coincidence that you park near a sign, it falls into the back of your truck. I'm not saying do this. I'm just saying if it happens. You drive away. Is that illegal? Or is it finders keepers? Covered and smothered.
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27: Now seems as good a time as any to remind you, you don't always have to take healthy habits to the extreme. 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So if you're on a quest to improve your health, I promise the basics are going to take you much further. I'm talking about diet. Try and be as plant-based as possible. Exercise, meaning multiple rounds of cardio and strength training. And sleep. 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I'd like to think of these things as sort of a three-legged stool, right? 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The key here is you don't have to strive for perfection. 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I'm Dr. Sanjay Gupta, helping you live a better life.
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So we know the Florida Georgia Line reunion. The movement is there. Before that happens, Tyler Hubbard headed out on tour with Dan and Shay and just put out a new song that does have a line dance. Love attaching a dance to a song. Tyler Hubbard, Land on the Overnight Ride. Land.

0: Luke Combs, Be By You on The Overnight Ride. Him and Cody Johnson have a friendship. They also have a song together, it looks like, in the future. They may actually go to Texas and hunt together. Kojo, Horseback on The Overnight Ride.
1: He's a ranch hand in a pinch, man. Hotter than the red on the cattle brand. Cause she's a gold digger with a quick trigger. A cast iron skillet swinging lid flipper.

0: Hardy, Eric Church, Morgan Wallen, Tim McGraw on the Overnight Ride. Two of those guys you can get guitars from. Now, first, Eric Church is putting out a signature guitar, which is about $800 and comes with a bottle of whiskey. Tim McGraw, though, every city he visits on his pawn shop guitar tour, he's going to a local pawn shop. He's getting a guitar. He's giving it to one lucky fan. So if you're in a town near Tim's tour, hang out at the pawn shop, then hang out at the show, and you might get a guitar.
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22: Well, I told you when I was in the fourth grade, my best friend Steve Cishon called me Speedy because it took me 22 minutes to run the mile.
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did a little fishing, did a little flying a plane, and did a little driving golf balls into a pond. Trey Pentley's first time in Alaska. Looked fun. Kind of jealous. Never been. Want to go. New now from Trey Pentley, family man, on the overnight ride.

Don't call it a greatest hits album. Call it setlist staples. I'm Justin. This is the Overnight Ride. I actually like this because I feel like when you put out a greatest hits album, you're like, all right, we're winding down. Dustin Lynch isn't, but on August 28th, 10 number one hits on an album. Setlist staples. It's clever. It's easy to love on the Overnight Ride.

Dylan Scott, Dear Big City on The Overnight Ride. My name's Justin. Big news from Zach Top next month. Two new songs. He just said next month. I haven't seen the date yet. But that means August. Blame.

0: 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This is the Overnight Ride. Who's this?
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0: 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What do you got?
1: I was lonely until I glued the coffee cup on the roof of my car. Now everybody's waving at me. So this guy's sitting with his wife and she's drinking a glass of wine. And suddenly she said, "I love you so much. You know, I don't know how I could ever live without you." And the man says, "That's so sweet." She goes, "I was talking to the wine." This is Jeff the Joke Guy signing off.
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Brantley Gilbert, good damn on the overnight ride. Thank you to him for joining us this past Friday. We will have more with him all week long. It's Jacob Hackworth. And what took you so long?

Luke Combs rethinks some things on the Overnight Ride. I'm Justin, always on Instagram, Justin Off Air. There's a spoiler on there who one of our upcoming guests is going to be. You can also text me, 615-737-1033.

Coe Wetzel looks to be filming a music video, and Ella Langley sent him beer as a gift. Could they be filming something together? They already have one song together. Could there be another in the future?

0: 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Second and third shifters, we are here for you.
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Yesterday, National Tequila Day. Today, a National Wine and Cheese Day. The cheese is good for the hangover. I guess the wine is, too, if you want to get hair of the dog. Tequila followed by wine, though, 2 days in a row. Sunday better be National Don't Leave My Bed.

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It's Luke Holmes and BYU. I'm Brian Taylor with you, and good Saturday morning. Here's some Jordan Davis now, and slow dance in a parking lot.

In the morning, at work, or else in your drive home, we've always got you covered with all of the country music you love right here. Whether it's from the 90s, 2000s, or now, it's on 97.3 River.

0: That is some fine country music right there. That's Zach Top and South of Sanity. And it looks like ladies on social media are now listening to, and I quote, "Guy flexes that instantly make them attractive." Guys, listen here, especially if you're single. Things include being thoughtfulness. I should say just thoughtfulness. Being thoughtfulness, good Lord. Loving animals, big turn on. Humility, being prepared. Kindness to randoms. Competence, making clear plans ahead of time and keeping them. Being able to build things easily. Proactive problem solving, making people feel comfortable. Being musical. And also being forklift certified.
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5: Back in 2019, I made a documentary for HBO called One Nation Under Stress. And what was true then is still true now. Money and financial problems are consistently ranked as the number one cause of stress in the United States. And a brand new study out of the Mayo Clinic found that worrying about money may age the heart even faster than traditional risk factors. Unlike an acute stressor, such as a short-term work deadline or a brief illness, financial strain is often chronic and ongoing. And because money affects so many aspects of daily life, financial stress can be difficult to escape. Even so, financial stress does not mean you're doomed, just means you need to double down on the things you know are good for heart health: diet, exercise, sleep, and of course, not smoking. I'm Dr. Sanjay Gupta, helping you live a better life.
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and it'd been a while, so it was on my mind. 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

0: 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I'm definitely Team Zach John King here.
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That's Dan Smyers and Shay Mooney. And say so. 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

That is Luke Combs and that Hurricane. I'm Brian Taylor with you, and definitely appreciate you being here with us too. There's some Luke Bryan now, and country, she knows it. Amen.

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0: His name is Graylin James. Song's called Water at a Wedding. And I get it. It's a very important day. You want to remember it. But I really enjoy an open bar at a wedding. Open bars, I feel, bring people together. 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

0: that Sean party and that heartache on the dance floor. I'll take a little small break right now, and I promise it's going to be quick, too. And I do have some more country music coming up here in minutes. I've got some Matt Langley and Morgan Wallen on the way, but I can't love you anymore. I've got some Jordan Davis coming up, too. But turn this truck around. Don't go anywhere, y'all.
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0: Now, Jordan Davis, and turn this truck around. And I used to hear that a lot from my mom growing up, too. Of course, we had a car and not a truck. My mom would always tell me, if you don't straighten up right now, I'm going to turn this car around. We're going right back home. 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

music is paving the road to your future. And it's all dirt roads ahead. Unless it's been raining, then it's all muddy roads ahead. 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

That's Bailey Zimmerman and that Chevy Silverado. I'm Brian Taylor with you, and definitely appreciate being here with us too. Here's some Luke Bryan now, and that's My Kind of Night.

0: There she is. There's that newly married woman. And it looks like the results are in for the fastest, slowest, and also the friendliest fast food lines out there. And for the fifth year in a row now, looks like the fastest line is actually Taco Bell. Yes, congrats, Taco Bell. Congrats. But it does look like Chick-fil-A ranked number one for friendliness and also overall satisfaction. So, there is that. And God bless Chick-fil-A. Love me some Chick-fil-A.
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0: Austin. I'll take a really small break right now, and I promise it's going to be quick, too. And I do have some more country music coming up here in minutes. I've got some music on the way from Chris Young with Who I Am With You. I just got Kane Brown on the way, too, with That Woman. Don't go anywhere, y'all.
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0: That's Kane Brown and that woman. And just so we're all clear here, the second B in BYOB really doesn't mean beer everywhere. Recent poll in the UK asked what it stood for, and 39% of people said bottle, 38% said booze, and only 5% said beer. Now, of course, for the record here, 17% said they didn't even know what it meant. So, drink away, y'all. Drink away. And drink responsibly.
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That's Bailey Zimmerman in that rock and a hard place. I'm Brian Taylor with you, and definitely appreciate being here with us. You're Smiley Green now, and think as you drunk.

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0: Love that song. That's Coast One Down, that girl dad. And of course, as a girl dad myself here, this song does kind of make me cry a little. Especially when he sings about his dad not meeting his daughter due to his dad passing away. That kind of gets me. It's what country music is about, though. Country music is about real life, and God love it. Also, pray for us girl dads out there. It is hard raising a girl. Ours is a little under 3. She's going on 35. Can't tell her nothing. She's sassy. Ignores me. Argues with me. She's cute as hell, though. God love her.
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1: Just a peek. That's Sean Partey and Boots Off. Have to take a really small break right now, and I promise it's going to be quick, too. And I do have some more country music coming up here in minutes. I've got some Luke Combs on the way with Be By You. I've got Corey Kent and Cole Watson on the way, too, with our Rocky Mountain Low. Don't go anywhere, y'all.
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0: That is Corey Kent and Cole Wetzel. It's at Rocky Mountain Low. And meanwhile, in relationship news, if you have some really annoying sleep habits, your relationships might not last in life, at least according to this new survey. Survey found that 23% of people have actually broken up with someone over their annoying sleep habits. Hopefully this helps.
1: 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It's Tyler Hubbard, and this is my new single, Land.

0: What's up, y'all? It's Tyler Hubbard, and that was my new single, Land.
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That's Morgan Wallen and Don't We. Kyle Hatch here to hang out with you on this Saturday. One of the last Saturdays of the month. We better enjoy July while we can. Can't believe it's gone by so very fast. Great music coming up. George Burge, Riley Green on the way. Starting us off with Dustin Lynch today. Here's Think About You.

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0: George Bird shared a really cool video. It was the behind the scenes at CMA Fest, getting ready to perform with Luke Bryan. He said he just sort of snuck through the crowd, put a video up on TikTok, the whole thing. It's a pretty neat moment to see that he just snuck through the crowd to get up on stage with Luke. 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

Poor Zach John King, he's going through it right now. 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His father passed away 2 weeks ago, and he's already working on new music. Music for his dad, too. He said that's what his dad would want him to do. He said, just get back to work.

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0: Ladies, what would it take you to break up with your man? Because a full fifth of Americans had the wrong kind of man in bed. They said that they had annoying sleeping habits, and they kicked their man out of bed. Now, I think it's becoming more popular where couples are having separate beds, probably for reasons just like this. But snoring, any other reason? Have you ever left the bed because your partner's just making too dang much noise? I guess it's common nowadays. Find your own bed, save your marriage.
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0: Zach Top has a very cool way that he's releasing his next single. End of August, August 21st, he's releasing a 7-inch vinyl with his new song, Good Girls and Cowgirls, on one side. And then on the other side, it's the other side of Hurtin'. New album from Zach Top, going to be here at the end of August.
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and a couple of kids together. What are you going to do? 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

Sam Hunt there with Take Your Time. Kyle Hatch hanging out with you on this Saturday. Bit of a bachelor this weekend. Me and the boys are alone. My wife is gone. It's weird. It's like guys don't know how to handle themselves when the spouse is gone. Especially you put a dude

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0: Chase Matthew is finding another level of success with Lauren Elena's song, All My Exes. The two of them are just crushing it everywhere they go. It's blowing up. Great new song from them. And it's because of Lauren's husband that it all came to be. Cam Arnold. I guess Cam and Chase have become friends. And he started dropping hints that him and Lauren needed to do a song together. And so what he didn't know was that Cameron had reached out to Chase about All My Exes, because it's a song that she had played for Cam years ago. A song she's been sitting on, didn't know where it fit. Well, her husband knew exactly what she needed to do. Perfect team up for the two of them. When you speed, you have less time to react. 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

Post Malone and Jelly Roll out on a massive tour, but they seem kind of quiet. I mean, Jelly's dealing with his divorce, of course. Post Malone, though, he's been working on new music. He had a song called Champions that he performed at the final match of the World Cup. We got that just last week. So Post Malone is working on new music. Just seems they're doing it pretty quietly.

0: Ashley McBride had a very special moment with a young fan a couple of weeks ago backstage at the Grand Ole Opry. A young lady named Sawyer June, 11 years old. The two of them sang some songs together. Beautiful voice. Well, Ashley got to call Sawyer and give her the chance of a lifetime. Young Sawyer, 11 years old, is going to stand in the circle at the Grand Ole Opry. She'll be making her debut later this year. I would guess that Ashley McBride will have something to do with it. She'll at least be in the building for young Sawyer's debut.
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0: It doesn't matter what you do for a living. You could be one of the biggest stars in the world. If you have a toxic spouse, they're going to ruin everything for you. Megan Maroney is dealing with the opposite this year out on her Cloud 9 tour, and she's not dating anybody. She says it's one of the first tours where she hasn't been dating anyone. She's got no distractions, no man, just a dog. She said she's learned what her goals are, what her routines are. She says there have been so many big moments, fun times that have been ruined by a guy for her. She's happy to have a clear head. Sometimes you got to do things on your own. It's definitely more valuable. You learn a lot of lessons when you get to do it all on your own without any distractions. Good for her.
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Ella Langley, I Can't Love You Anymore. Kyle Hatch hanging out with you on this Saturday. Got a great day to just sort of sit back, relax, and enjoy a ton of music, so we're going to do that together. Got the new one from Taylor Swift from the Toy Story movie. Seen it yet? It's adorable. Voices sound a little bit different, but that happens when you age. I Knew It, I Knew You on the way. Ty Myers coming up, too. Starting us off this hour with Darius Rucker. Here's Comeback Songs.

0: Taylor Swift. I knew it. I knew you. Taylor, I mean, the news was all about her at the start of the month. Shut down New York City for her wedding in Madison Square Garden. We're getting little highlights about the wedding, but we've heard nothing from the couple themselves. Maybe they're just enjoying time until Travis has to go back to work. Football season's coming. I bet that's what they're doing. Focus on the good, move on to the next. When you speed, you have less time to react. Follow the speed limit to keep other road users safe. 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

might be what's going on with Americans. They say that we're getting dumber as we go. It might not be that we're dumber. It might just be that we fried our brains, quite literally. The more fried food we eat, the more likely we are to have issues with our memory, anxiety, depression. In fact, fried food, you shouldn't eat more than once a week. I love fried chicken. I don't eat it more than once a week, but I know there's other fried foods that I toss in there. 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
1: Certainly not the end for Bailey Zimmerman, but I think he's going through something right now. Last month, he kind of destroyed a hotel room. I guess that there was a broken TV, missing furniture, put a hole in the wall, too, and had a $400 tab that he didn't pay, $16,000 in damage. Zimmerman has been charged with criminal damage to property and falsely obtaining services.
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0: Kane Brown has a tattoo that he's supposed to share with a childhood friend. Him and Lauren Elena were supposed to get diamonds together for their song What If's Going Diamond. Lauren Elena, she's got a good excuse why she hasn't gotten hers yet. She was pregnant. Well, she says now that they've got another song out together, she needs to finally get her diamond tattoo to catch up with Kane. New one from Kane Brown and Lauren Elena is called Never Been in Love.
1: Hey, y'all, this is Dustin Lynch, and I just dropped my new song, Easy to Love. Check it out. Easy to Love is about just embracing that wave of life and seeing where it takes you. Y'all ride it with me. This one's Easy to Love. Hope you enjoy it.

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1: Hey, I'm Dustin Lynch, and you just heard my new song, Easy to Love. 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

roller coaster. Kyle Hatch hanging out with you on this Saturday. What you got going on this weekend? My plan is to do as little as possible when I'm not here. Just sit back, relax, enjoy some great music. I got plenty of that coming up for us. Lauren Elena's latest phone keys wallet.

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0: I don't know how this one slipped by me, but apparently there is a documentary that follows Lainey Wilson. I mean, she's a modern country superstar. Let's find out what it's all about, right? It's on Netflix. Came out in April. I'll be catching up with it this weekend. Maybe I do that tonight. We touch base on it tomorrow. It's called Lainey Wilson, Keeping Country Cool. If you've watched it already, let me know your thoughts. 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

I don't know where we went wrong, but if we haven't recorded it already, it won't be long until somebody takes a camera and films themselves doing something silly. I guess there's a new sport, although I don't know how you call this a sport. It combines sport and chores. It's called extreme ironing. You basically take your clothing and iron it in like rock climbing, surfing, kayaking. 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Extreme ironing sounds, well, I don't want to waste my time watching that. I feel bad that we even talked about it.

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0: We're in that really weird in-between time where some kids are getting ready to go back to school. Other kids are trying to squeeze every last ounce of summer vacation they have left out. And others still have time to go. I didn't realize that all across the country, school starts a different time. Nearly half of public schools start before August 16th. A third start later in the month, but still before the 31st. Only 16% of schools start back up in September.
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0: Jordan Davis is teaming up with Thomas Rhett once again. Their song Ain't a Bad Life together is on the Netflix show Ransom Canyon. Season 2 is out now. Jordan and Thomas both have individual songs on the show, but they come together for Ain't a Bad Life too.
1: 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This is Worth Your Wild. 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

0: Yo, it's Russell Dickerson, and that was Worth Your Wild.
1: 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So we're back. 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WFYR Elmwood. Peoria's new country leader.

We've got Brown. Put some miles on it. And that's just some of the bees. Country music's got you covered. 97.3 River Country. The new country in Peoria and Central Illinois.

That's Morgan Wallen and Don't We. Kyle Hatch hanging out with you for a little while longer. We've got about 60 more minutes together today. Got to put together a nice set for us, too. Great stuff coming up from Kenny Chesney, Jason Aldean on the way. Right now it's Dustin Lynch. This is Riding Road.

0: Latest from Kenny Chesney there. It's Carry On. We'll get that on his new album, Silver Sands Marina, which will be here at the end of September. This school year, Kohl's has the brands and styles kids love. 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
20: 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I'm Dr. Sanjay Gupta, helping you live a better life.
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I guess it's a good thing it worked out for Graylin, or else his dad might be really mad at Kenny Chesney. There was a time that Graylin was playing a show, a bluegrass show, he said, and Peyton Manning and Kenny Chesney were at that show. Well, he went up to meet Kenny Chesney, he said, for like just a blip, just a second. He was with his dad. They walked up to take a picture of him. I guess he was in like sixth grade, really young. And his dad asked Kenny Chesney that if he could give young Graylin any advice, what would it be? And Kenny also was told that he got a C in class. Well, Kenny said school matters, but learn how to write songs. So it's Graylin's reasoning that he didn't go to school because of Kenny Chesney. He said he didn't go to college, didn't stay in school, but he learned how to write songs. That part worked out for him.

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0: Well, we've reached peak summer, which is good. In theory, it's going to start getting cooler around the country, also good. But we're still dealing with the heat, right? And that can make it difficult to sleep. Well, if you want to get a good night's sleep, all you have to do is open your windows and your bedroom for about 10 minutes before you go to sleep. 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
24: Well, I told you when I was in the fourth grade, my best friend Steve Cishon called me Speedy because it took me 22 minutes to run the mile.
25: You mean walk?
24: 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And as I walked across the finish line, they were all chanting,
25: 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It's a photo finish.
24: 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Okay, let's get back to class.
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31: Across the country right now, at this very moment, there are probably arguments taking place about who's doing more of the housework, the homework, the shuttling of kids from this activity to that. It's true. By and large, women do more of this than men. but doesn't have to be that way. And if you and your spouse can level that playing field, it's going to make both of you and your kids happier. Psychologist Yelena Kecmanovich says this might be how you get there. As hard as it might be at first, try to think of your partner like a teammate, not an adversary. Learn how to do some of the chores your partner does to get a better understanding of how much effort something takes. And finally, take the time to acknowledge what the other person is doing. And every now and then, even express your appreciation. That'll go a long way. I'm Dr. Sanjay Gupta, helping you live a better life.
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0: George Burge, Luke Bryan there. It's Ride, Ride, Ride. I'm Kyle Hatch. That's going to wrap it up for me today, but I got one more with you. I'll be back in here with you tomorrow to round out the weekend. Until then, make sure you take care of one another, love one another, and be well.
1: What's up? It's Parker McCollum.
2: Here's my new song,
1: Killing Me.
2: Killing Me, actually, I wrote here at the ranch as well. I just kind of run around hunting. We're actually in the middle of another song, and I started playing that melody just kind of out of nowhere, and I stopped both of them, and I said, this melody, I don't know where this just came from, but we got to chase it. Whenever that just kind of fell out of my brain and chased that whole idea, and turned out to be a great song on the record.

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0: That's all new from Blake Shelton. And today, of all days, we should be living by the Cowboy Code of Conduct. 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
11: As a parent, when you send your kid off to school in the morning, you know that they're going to be learning, they're going to be spending time with their friends, but new study out of UCSF found adolescents are spending an average of 70 minutes of their school day on their phones. Now, some kids will say they need their phones to help with schoolwork, but this study found that they were spending the vast majority of their screen time on TikTok, Instagram, and Snapchat, not really apps that you're going to be turning to for homework help. Now, the study's lead author said, "Don't blame kids for using their phones at school. Teach them how to resist them. Focus on what they'd get by putting them aside rather than what you're taking away. Explain how phones could hurt their academic performance, and also remind them of this: nothing takes the place of real face-to-face friendships." I'm Dr. Sanjay Gupta, helping you live a better life.
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I hope you're enjoying every second of this weekend. And you want to know why? We don't have that many summer weekends left. It's Kathy Taylor. I don't know what got into me yesterday to count them up. But I got to being curious about it. We have 8 more summer weekends to go. And that's before the official first day of summer. For kids, it's a little less. Going back to school, probably well ahead of that. So I hope you're enjoying the heck out of your weekend and making the most of it.

0: When you think back over all the concerts and live shows you've been to, ever see something really out of the ordinary on stage, unexpected? I've been to a few. You know, I have never seen an artist fall on stage, although you hear about that all the time. Then, of course, there's the famous wardrobe malfunctions. That, in fact, happened to Ella Langley at a show where she was opening for Morgan Wallen in Baltimore at the stadium last weekend. The zipper failed. She threw on a Ravens jersey and went on with the show. Some quick thinking. Her song with Morgan Wallen's coming up.
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14: A Better Life with Dr. Sanjay Gupta.
15: If you're looking to get stronger, you don't necessarily need a bunch of heavy weights to do that, at least not to start. Body weight workouts, when you do them the right way, can be really effective. Strength and conditioning specialist Dana Santis told us, with body weight training, you create progressive overload by changing joint angles, adding instability, or choosing more challenging variations of the same exercise. Two other factors driving progressive overload are time under tension and muscular fatigue. That means the amount of time your muscles are engaged during a movement, the slower the movement, the harder it will be until you reach the point where you can't do another rep with good form. You want to stop before you collapse. Also, remember this, pay attention to your breath. So important. Breathe out when you exert force. I'm Dr. Sanjay Gupta, helping you live a better life.
16: Well, I told you when I was in the fourth grade, my best friend Steve Cishon called me Speedy because it took me 22 minutes to run the mile.
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0: be sure to pick a busy month for albums. Gosh, Corey Kent's releasing his next album this September. So is Kenny Chesney. So is Riley Green, right around the same week that he's going to make his debut as the newest coach on The Voice. And Luke Bryan, too, has announced farm tour dates for September, and he's releasing his album right there in the midst of it, The Album Signs.
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Williams doesn't come out with a line of hair care products, that's a missed opportunity right there. 97.3 River Country, Peoria's new country leader.

Catching up on some of the country headlines from last week, Luke Combs made this couple's dream come true after a concert ticket mix-up where they ended up at a tribute show instead of the real deal. Well, Luke Combs made it right. I'll tell you what he did coming up.

0: say so. It's all new from Dan and Shay. Their new album's coming out in August. Man, August is like a week away, isn't it? We're getting mighty close. It's Kathy Taylor. And well, this year, I have seen so many tribute bands perform. I have a friend who's just getting all these tickets to all these tribute bands. We've gone to see a tribute to Queen, Meatloaf, Toby Keith, even the Highwaymen. Just incredible musicians, every one of them. However, something like that led to this mix-up for this couple that made the news this past week. Did you see this? This woman was so excited to score Luke Combs tickets when all of her friends couldn't get them, you know? And she's like, I got them. We're going for our anniversary. So they get there and they're thinking, gosh, this is kind of a small crowd for a Luke Combs show, isn't it? They quickly realize they're at a tribute band show. So anyway, Luke Combs people got word of it, made it right. They not only got to see Luke Combs in concert, eventually got to meet him too.
1: Peoria's new country leader.
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17: What are the chances you are listening to this while drinking a nice hot cup of coffee? If so, don't let me stop you. For years, we've been reporting on the health benefits of coffee, and that's not going to stop today. A new study, this one out of Harvard School of Public Health, found that coffee and tea could help lower your risk of developing dementia. People who enjoyed 1 to 3 caffeinated cups a day saw the biggest impact. In addition to the caffeine, coffee contains hundreds of bioactive compounds that can influence inflammation, glucose metabolism, vascular function, and oxidative stress. It's also possible coffee drinkers might be doing other things that keep them healthy. Eating a more balanced diet, getting plenty of exercise, sleep, not smoking, or drinking too much alcohol. And finally, staying socially active. I'm Dr. Sanjay Gupta, helping you live a better life.
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He is another country artist on the rise. That's Zach John King. He's been on Morgan Wallen tour dates. Thomas Rhett's tour is getting going. He's on dates for that too. However, he's been taking a couple weeks off. I don't know if you saw this in the news the other day, but his father suddenly and unexpectedly passed away. So if you follow Zach John King on social media, make sure to show him some love and support. You know, we're praying for him.

0: You get the new country here first. That's John Morgan, new country from him. Taylor Swift, is she coming back to country? That remains to be seen. You know, with the release of her new song from the Toy Story 5 soundtrack, that, of course, is what everybody is talking about, that maybe she's coming back to country after all these years. And you know, if she did, the timing would be excellent now for two reasons. First of all, the date of the release of Toy Story 5 fell on the date that was the anniversary of her releasing the song Tim McGraw 20 years ago. And now she's one of the nominees this year for the 2026 Nashville Songwriter Hall of Fame. And her song from that soundtrack is ahead, and much more next.
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4: I read this interesting story the other day, which was written by a colleague of mine, about why so-called, quote, admin nights are the new book club for busy adults. Now, I learned this is a term coined by journalist Chris Collin, who wrote about this life hack in the Wall Street Journal. An admin night is when people come together for a night, a fun night, while holding one another accountable to an assignment. The ones usually considered back burner tasks, the ones that you've been putting off. The person you choose to do an admin night with matters a lot, because that's your accountability partner. That's what one person told us. People love the social aspect because it can bring these boring tasks to light, make them feel more fun, and where you go matters as well. You need to have enough space and hopefully not too many distractions. And again, don't forget to leave some time for fun. I'm Dr. Sanjay Gupta, helping you live a better life.
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0: Well, Taylor Swift may be coming back to country. We'll see. She picked the right movie, though, to make a song for. Toy Story 5 is on the brink of pulling in $1 billion worldwide.
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0: 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Y'all go check it out.
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2: He's a ranch hand in a pinch, man. 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
1: Here it is, brand new, Cody Johnson, a real live cowboy himself. You know, you should see him and his team roping events, which, well, you know, he's been announcing those for the last few years for October. So I'm keeping an eye in the news to see if he'll be doing so again. Can't wait to find out. Meanwhile, that, of course, is from his new album, Banks of the Trinity, which just got released not too long ago, I guess back in June. Still ahead, I've got Ella Langley for you. She's having a year, isn't she? Man, like three of her songs right now are in the top five or something on several charts. She's just having such a great streak right now, and she's coming up in minutes.
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21: 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I'm Dr. Sanjay Gupta, helping you live a better life.
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One of the things I love about these summer days is the start of the Perseid meteor shower. And you know, year to year, it varies just how visible these shooting stars are, mainly because of the interference of the light of the moon. But you know what begins? It's actually underway now, but they're few and far between. The Perseid meteor shower really peaks like in the second or so week of August. And experts say this particular year, the moon is not going to interfere nearly as much. So definitely fun to get out and watch a meteor shower with the kids, right?

0: 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Love you, miss you, mean it. We play Lady.
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0: Well, once again, the list of country stars on TV has grown. Did you see last week with their premiere of the second season of the Netflix series Ransom Canyon that Thomas Rhett and Jordan Davis make a cameo in season two playing themselves? Oh, man. They kept that one a pretty good secret, didn't they? And this fall, we're going to see Riley Green every week as the newest coach on The Voice. His red chair even has a custom hat holster. And his brand new one is on the way in minutes. Hang on.
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9: I read this interesting story the other day, which was written by a colleague of mine, about why so-called, quote, admin nights are the new book club for busy adults. Now, I learned this is a term coined by journalist Chris Collin, who wrote about this life hack in the Wall Street Journal. An admin night is when people come together for a night, a fun night, while holding one another accountable to an assignment. The ones usually considered back burner tasks, the ones that you've been putting off. The person you choose to do an admin night with matters a lot because that's your accountability partner. That's what one person told us. People love the social aspect because it can bring these boring tasks to light, make them feel more fun, and where you go matters as well. You need to have enough space and hopefully not too many distractions. And again, don't forget to leave some time for fun. I'm Dr. Sanjay Gupta, helping you live a better life.
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0: That's the all-new Riley Green. He's always saying he's always getting upstaged by his dog, Carl. And sure enough, Carl makes a cameo in the video for that new one, which is going to be on Riley Green's upcoming new album, which is out in September.
1: 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Good Damn is a song I wrote with my good friends Brock Berryhill, Taylor Phillips, and a fella you might know by the name of Hardy. And it's a song about shooting your shot. Long story short, hope y'all dig it.

0: What's up, y'all? It's Brantley Gilbert, and you just heard my new song, Good Damn. Thanks for listening.
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0: Well, he had a couple things to say about the Living and Fast Forward exhibit. Kenny Chesney, that's his new one, and the exhibit just opened at the Country Music Hall of Fame and Museum. But you know what stood out most to me is him indicating that just seeing it all kind of right there, laid out in a timeline, just reminds him how much fun he's had. And that's what you want, right? His new song is going to be on his new album, Silver Sands Marina, which is coming out in September. In fact, it'll be the first album release of fall. Mm-hmm, it's coming out on the 25th, and the first official day of fall is just several days before that.
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Another country artist on the rise. New artist Alexander Kay, whose name I saw the other day when John Party announced his tour plans. It looks like his appearance at the upcoming three-day Cabo Music Festival Country Splash over Labor Day weekend is going to be sort of the unofficial kickoff to his tour. That starts about a week or so later, and Alexander Kay is going to be on board.

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0: Ella Langley, Morgan Wallen. And that's just one of three songs right now that Ella Langley has got in the top five of one of those charts out there. You know, Morgan Wallen has also run into that problem. You have so many hits out there that they start to get in each other's way for getting to number one. So it's not a bad problem, I guess, to have in the whole scheme of things. And you know, Ella Langley's Choosing Texas has been in the news these past few days. Last I saw, it broke some kind of record previously held by Mariah Carey and Whitney Houston. So the lady's on a winning streak, that's for sure.
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11: A better life with Dr. Sanjay Gupta.
12: As a parent, when you send your kid off to school in the morning, you know that they're going to be learning, they're going to be spending time with their friends. But a new study out of UCSF found adolescents are spending an average of 70 minutes of their school day on their phones. Now, some kids will say they need their phones to help with schoolwork, but this study found that they were spending the vast majority of their screen time on TikTok, Instagram, and Snapchat. Not really apps that you're going to be turning to for homework help. Now, the study's lead author said, don't blame kids for using their phones at school. Teach them how to resist them. Focus on what they'd get by putting them aside rather than what you're taking away. Explain how phones could hurt their academic performance, and also remind them of this. Nothing takes the place of real face-to-face friendships. I'm Dr. Sanjay Gupta, helping you live a better life.
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That has become one of my favorites this summer. That's George Burge with Luke Bryan and Ride, Ride, Ride. You know, I read when that song came out, so it's been a few months now, but I was reading this article about the inspiration behind it. And you might, if you listen to the words close enough, you'll know what I mean. It's inspired by a famous John Wayne quote about being scared to death, but saddling up anyway.

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0: Well, if I wanted to be in Cabo, I would pick Labor Day weekend and watch the 3 days full of country music with Country Splash going on. It's the latest country music festival. You know, sun, sand, country music always go so good together. And it'll be the first one of its kind. Hopefully, they'll keep this going year after year. John Party's a part of it. That's going on over Labor Day weekend. Tucker Wetmore, Riley Green, too. And I guess that'll sort of serve as the unofficial kickoff of John Party's recently announced tour. He just announced the Gambling Man tour starting in mid-September.
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26: What are the chances you are listening to this while drinking a nice hot cup of coffee? If so, don't let me stop you. For years, we've been reporting on the health benefits of coffee, and that's not going to stop today. A new study, this one out of Harvard School of Public Health, found that coffee and tea could help lower your risk of developing dementia. People who enjoyed 1 to 3 caffeinated cups a day saw the biggest impact. In addition to the caffeine, coffee contains hundreds of bioactive compounds that can influence inflammation, glucose metabolism, vascular function, and oxidative stress. It's also possible coffee drinkers might be doing other things that keep them healthy. Eating a more balanced diet, getting plenty of exercise, sleep, not smoking, or drinking too much alcohol. And finally, staying socially active. I'm Dr. Sanjay Gupta, helping you live a better life.
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world we're living in, it's kind of hard to keep a secret, you know, especially when you're a country singer. But Thomas Rhett is coming up in a little bit. And Jordan Davis kept the secret pretty well. They appear as themselves in a cameo in season two of Ransom Canyon on Netflix. That season just premiered the other day. I think I've watched the first couple of episodes. Might have to go ahead and binge that so I can get up to speed and get into season two, where Thomas Rhett and Jordan Davis make their appearance. Of course, Jordan Davis just did the introduction the other day when Thomas Rhett was inducted into the Music City Walk of Fame. And well, in about a week here or so, Thomas Rhett's going to be on board with Luke Combs, and Luke Combs' European leg of his tour heads to Wembley Stadium.

0: When it comes to new artists, we got plenty of those playing here. A couple are on the way, including John Morgan and Josh Ross, who hails from Canada. The other day, they announced the Canadian Country Music Award nominees. He's got 7 nominations, so a shout-out to him. He's on the way in a few minutes.
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7: A better life with Dr. Sanjay Gupta.
8: Now seems as good a time as any to remind you, you don't always have to take healthy habits to the extreme. Not only are you unlikely to stick with something that's difficult, even if you can keep it up, it's probably going to be to the detriment of something else. And chances are that something else is more important. So if you're on a quest to improve your health, I promise the basics are going to take you much further. I'm talking about diet, try and be as plant-based as possible, exercise, meaning multiple rounds of cardio and strength training, and sleep. For most people, 7 to 9 hours a night. I'd like to think of these things as sort of a three-legged stool, right? If you're not doing any one of them, it's really hard to keep balanced with the others. The key here is you don't have to strive for perfection. Doing anything is going to be better than nothing. I'm Dr. Sanjay Gupta, helping you live a better life.
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0: He's got 7 Canadian Country Music Award nominations. Josh Ross, yeah, he's Canadian, all right. And I guess over the years, he's won a few of those awards, and now, of course, he's got 7 nominations for that. So a shout out to him. Love to see our new artist doing so well.
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